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Alright, time for this month's Hardwell exclusive. I premiered this brand new 2026 version of Countdown during my sets at EDC Mexico and Ultra, and now it's finally out everywhere. Right after that, another brand new remix of one of my classics. This is a Two Aces remix of Encoded. Both are out now on Revealed.

of the month. I played this one during my Ultra set and the reaction was one of my favorites during the whole set. It's coming out very soon, next week actually. This is Dab Max with Shut Me Out. And if you want your music featured here on Heartalon

You can re-listen to this episode anytime and find the full tracklist at djhardwell.com. We're closing the show with this amazing bass modulator remix of my track with Dairo, Not Alone. Thank you all for tuning in, and I catch you all next month with a brand new episode.

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2: 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I know.

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1: You're listening to our single Swim on Energy Hit Music Only.